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2: 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Dancing forever, the return of Master Boy.

last night. 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Hope life is beautiful. 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I just wanna say thank you.

but that changed. 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I heard you moved to Austin, got an apartment and settled down. And every once in a while, I start texting, write a paragraph, but then I delete the message. Think about you like a pastime. I could cry you a river, get you baptized. 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